0: It's like I'm so cheating on it.
1: Do you mean to put us on that stretcher fire?
0: On EMS. And more. 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
0: 10-4.

0: Siga, me con. Fire's advising for you to stage at the highway.
1: Okay, so we're going to stage it.
0: It works.
2: Take on medic 13. Medic 13. Meeting from the Thirsty Coast.

0: Tech 2.
1: Yeah, well, we'll be switching back to

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1: Go ahead,
0: Squad Engine 3. Yeah, we're starting to down John for Town. We're making the 4th Engine 5 coming for water.

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1: 3.
0: Emergency and advise me at the McDonald's.
1: Do it. Johnson, Town Command, take on your ship, fire under control.
0: Time is 2021.
2: 11.
0: Medic 11.
2: I believe we're going to be closer to that. We'll handle that call for 3.
0: 10, 4, 3, direct.
3: 3, got it.
0: See you on medic 11.
2: 11.
0: Well, advise you can proceed routine activity, reference, psych.
2: 10-4.

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1: Hello, Alpha Crystal.
0: Trying to contact cue, everyone.
1: Go ahead, Beagle.
0: And for just confirming that your direct that patient will be at McDonald's with OEO.
1: 10-4. Yeah, I'm good, Beagle.
0: Okay.
1: Beagle, if in 13 is moving route, 0 points.
0: 10-4.

0: 向向前面的飞升。
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0: sir, from the stage, drop the sound, show point road, stop calls from coming in, we got trucks running in and out, sir, for water.
1: 10-4.
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2: 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She's on Medic 12.
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1: 10-4. 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

0: Seacole Medic 1.
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0: 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So there's another number for another firefighter.
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1: Checking
0: around. Well, it's going to be
2: in 4. 6 on. 6 on. Gate 2 coming in. We're in 1.

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0: 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Are you 10 4?
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0: 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We're tonight with a patient refusal. We're leaving the area now. 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
1: One.
0: This time.
1: No, yes, one staff.
0: Okay. Black one is one blue delay on my call. Hold that traffic through this 1 unit from service.
1: 0-4.

0: 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Where do you want us?
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0: Go ahead, speak on.
1: 10-4, you have patient contact, still on the line with caller.
0: Repeat that, speak on.
1: Have patient contact, I'm still on the line with caller. 10-4, thank you. Seagum, QRV1, do you need wall still?
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0: Oh, sie kommt.
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0: think I'm going to get off the phone. 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
0: Hey, mom, check in, say. 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

0: 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Seagull, Medic 9, stand by on your page. 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It hasn't finished dropping, but thanks for the request.
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1: Team 4, we're writing all notes. 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
1: Just one.

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1: 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Here, in traffic. 10-4.

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1: Taking a nap, 10-4.

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1: 10-4, medical, I need it.
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Cross streets are New Center Rolling Colorado Road. CCOM clear 1040.

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Cross streets are New Center Road and Predator Road. 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CCOM Clear 1042.

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Respond to Charlie response. 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Katie Street. Cross streets of Gilbert Road. See Concrete 1103.

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1: Right.
0: We should do something wrong company. They have vibes as a war we can't call they want.
1: You're right. I know that's right.

0: 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Tell yourself that Entropy Ohio Voltage Command being offered.
1: 10-4.

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1: 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What was that?
0: Number 2, reassign 12 traffic to 14, please.
1: Medic 12, are you direct? Tom's direct. 14, are you direct?
2: 14, direct.
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1: 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Medic 3.
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0: Hang on, there, Greg. 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
1: Rider one on track weeks. 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

0: 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They have Board County vote to transfer the patients to Lynn Jamer in Horry County.
1: 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Medic, good clear.

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0: 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Great backfire. 10-4.

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0: 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You can have one of these same change engines continue, and we'll check it from here.
1: 10-4.

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0: 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Okay, found it.
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0: Speaker, I'm notified of EMS, please direct the beach entrance. Access their breakers to advise further.
1: 10-4, caller just advised that the subject is back on shore now.
0: Do they have a description?
1: Going to be a Hispanic male with no shirt on and gray shorts.

0: Can you repeat that? You were cutting out.
1: 10-4, my apologies. Fire's advising you to stage at the beach access, not to come onto the strand. Also, the swimmer's possibly back on shore at this time for the caller.
0: 10-4, thanks.
2: One from UTV-1. I believe I have the subject here.
3: Direct, sir. We're heading back to

0: 11.
1: Our advisor either bring a patient to you or coming to you to bring you to a patient. We're unable to get them back on the radio to have them re-advise. Just be prepared for one or the other.

0: pick up OIV, QIV. One will be transporting one off the strand to the ambulance.
1: Therefore.
2: Seacom, 914, 17, off duty, and shift.
1: 4-5.